Thank you, I'll speak to you for rate status. Thank you, OSP 248 status.

0: I think I have 2220 cars in any Lesueur officers in the area. Southbound 169 right before the Lesueur exit for a
1: Excuse me,
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0: 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We'll be logging out for end of shift. Have a great night.
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0: Just an FYI, I'll be 10-6 out at a rural home address for the event I'm attached to.
1: Copy that. Do you want checks?

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0: On-call is just going to give you a ring. Thank you.
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1: Have that. 2774, you copy direct?
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1: Got that. I'll work on that now. 2127.

0: Thank you, 2220 cars. Cars in Mankato, info on a driving complaint from Nicollet County. Looking for a Ford Escape, unknown color, eastbound Highway 14 from Lookout Drive. Vehicle has been passing on the shoulder, went into the ditch, back out onto the roadway, and continued eastbound 14. Eastbound 14 from Lookout.
1: 248, 10-4.
2: How's it, 5 in the deal?
0: 248?

0: And Mankato 2220 car, it sounds like that vehicle may have crashed or at least a VOR. Eastbound 14 is a 129. It may be back up on the road and driving now. Eastbound 14 is a 129.
1: Buzzer, 240.
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0: Thank you. 248 and 505. My partner phoned it on camera. It looks like it's sitting kind of in the grass in the ditch there at Luray Drive eastbound. It's not blocking. Looks like it is smoking, though.
1: Roger, 5, 248, 24.

0: Mankato 248 and 505. 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North Mankato is also en route.
1: Roger, if I got me. 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

0: 5805. 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Medical canceled.
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1: Temper.

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1: 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Can you just let Affordable know? I'll put the slip inside the vehicle for him.
0: Affordable do. And the county is out with the driver at 1621 Commerce Drive. I can update the flag if you'd like.
1: Yeah, thanks.
2: 248, you copy as well.
0: 2154.

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1: Copy, 10-15, 22-09. Per the county, we have Highway 14 at Rockford. Damage to that exit sign. I'll let DOT know.

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0: I'm going to be en route to Nicollet County Jail. Sorry, Miles will be in the event. Can I get that crime history, please?
1: 10-4, 2220.

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0: 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You can stack a third degree 56A for me, please.
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0: 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I'm just going to punch you through manual and send. 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
0: 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I'm being route to assist.
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0: 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Okay. 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Just give them the plate so they know they have the right one. 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
0: Center from 372.
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0: Stateway traffic operations attending for shift at 5 o'clock. 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
0: 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I have the event number when you're ready.
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1: Go ahead.
0: Good morning, Tom. We'll be patching today. You'll be tacking. Adam will be shoveling. Lenny will be on the float crew. I need that Bobcat brought up to hat, so if you want Lenny to bring that up there or whatever. But we'll be starting on 10 off of number 2.
1: Copy.
0: Hutch 6.
1: Go ahead.
0: Morning, Blake. Alrighty, left to get 6 done. She's going to be shoveling. Travis will be flagging. Alex will be flagging. Dylan is off today. Jared will be raking. Cullen will be raking. Two will be rolling. On you, or you're going to be disking. I need some help on 18 first, so I'll call you after orders here.
1: Okay, did you say Jake is rolling, or what's Jake doing?
0: No, Jake is going to be on the sweeping crew for floating and on 18. I said I'll call you guys in a little bit. I got a lot of stuff going on here.
1: Okay, copy that.

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0: Thanks. Good morning.
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1: Speed 300, Gwen.
2: Thanks, Kenny. Good morning.
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0: Okay, 2240 cars information on the driving complaint. North on Highway 22, just coming in to Bisky on a white Mazda passenger car, unknown plate, high rate of speed, passing unsafely in the oncoming traffic. North on 22, coming in at Bisky, information MN 718.
1: 475 copies, Highway 7 major.

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0: 10 a.m. shift, good morning.
1: 727, good morning.

Gator 22, 20 cars informational man on driving complaint with on Highway 15, Highway 13, mile marker 5-1, a black pickup, no rear plate, tailgating high rate of speed. Northbound Highway 13, mile marker 5-1, information MN 746.

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0: 431, Marshall.
1: 431, go ahead.
0: Could you let DOT know Highway 14, milepost 19, on both sides of the shoulder? I think this weekend a camper's canopy got torn off. There's metal pieces and debris on both sides. It's not the traffic lane, so it's not really a rush, but it is something they should probably pick up.
1: Tevar.

0: State Patrol to Marshall on DOT. State Patrol to Marshall DOT on there.
1: Marshall, go ahead.
0: Troopers reporting some debris on both shoulders of Highway 14 at the 19-mile marker, about halfway between Tyler and Florence. So it looked like somebody might have lost a awning or a canopy over the weekend. He moved it further onto the shoulder on both sides. He said if you have a truck in the area to pick it up.
1: We'll send someone that way when we can.
0: Definitely. 827.

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1: It's B487, go ahead.
0: B108 for court. Good morning.
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0: 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Southbound Highway 15, about mile marker 96, on a white minivan, plate to Sam Boy Charles 400, passing in a no passing zone. Southbound 15 from the 96, information M 951.
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0: If you get I just received a phone call from Woodstone, their senior living complex. They're having a water issue that's apparently caused their smoke detectors to go off. If you get a alarm from them, you can disregard. I'm going to go up there and assist right now as an officer on the call.
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1: 10-4.

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They are on potassium and calcium gluconate. And the I'll need a Hutch crew for Glencoe coverage.

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0: I'll be clear of Woodstone. The water got into the smoke detectors in one of the rooms. I disconnected them, and they're going to have somebody come and repair.
1: 237.
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3: Okay,

0: State Patrol, the sewer DOT. State Patrol to the sewer DOT. For a debris call, it's going to be some large chunks of metal in the lane of traffic. Northbound Highway 169 to go south on Highway 22 on the south end of St. Peter.
1: I'll try to get someone out there. There should be someone right around there.
0: I don't have a trooper in the area at the moment.
1: No problem. We should have somebody there.

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1: 116, go ahead.
0: Okay, good morning.
1: Morning, 152.

Negative 22, 10 carriers information on the driving complaint. Westbound 90 from the 134. On a white cab, white trailer, semi. It's an Ace Hardware semi. Unknown plate. Crossing center and fog bearing and speed. Westbound 90 from the 134. Information time at 11:58.

0: Marshall 23-50 information on the driver complaint. Southbound 23, just south of Hamley Falls, yellow Peterbilt cab semi pulling a aluminum flatbed trailer with landscape mulch on it. Looks like his back tires on the other smoking, no flame seen. And southbound 23, just south of Hamley Falls, information time at 12:08.
1: 122, I copy. Cottonwood.
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0: That truck is stopped just north of Cottonwood, just past the passing lanes. He's aware of it. I'm just going to stop and check him.
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1: Good.
0: Heard the county asked for the fire department. Just let me know if you do want them out there to check on that or if they can cancel.
1: Driver says he's got it out. There's no flames. I just got some smoke rolling off. Yep.
0: Therefore, I'll have him cancel fire.

0: 627. Is this routine or code?
1: For no contact medical alarms, we respond routine.
0: No problem. Just curious if our department would pass this. There are lots of sirens on, that's all.

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1: Go for C4.
0: My partner made contact with the homeowner of the property. It was picked. He advised that he does know the individual that the alarm is registered to. The owner did not want it anymore and gave it to the homeowner that we spoke to. He said that he was charging it and was testing the battery, and there's no emergency. Would you like a cancel page?

0: 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But Rescue 8, you can go ahead and cancel, and no cancellation needed.
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1: Go for Chief 1.
0: Not sure if he's aware since it's not his medical alarm, but the company that called is Life Protect. That's who he's going to have to contact to get the information changed.
1: Copy. Thank you.

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1: Chief One.
0: Talked with the RP here. He's going to try to get the information switched over by the alarm company to get the right address, the right name attached to it.
1: 1229. Thank you.
0: I'll be clear from the scene and clear. You can clear that all to me as well.
1: 1230.
0: Chief One, the station. You guys can just make sure everybody signs up, and then you can go ahead and clear.

0: Walmer 5, you got a copy?
1: Go ahead.
0: Those locates you had last week, we're just wondering where they're at.
1: Highway 9.
0: No, the actual paperwork, we're trying to find out if they're still good or if they need to be refreshed.
1: They're in the glove box backhoe.
0: 10-4.

0: 379-374. 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
1: Yeah, if you could, I'm outside of Weston for you.
2: Ryan, you got a copy? Over 11 here, go ahead. Yeah, is Mike with you now? Yep, he's in the truck behind me. Do you know what tack we'll be on? No, sir. We can try one or two, I guess. Yeah, I got it on one right now. I just wanted to verify.

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1: TAC-1.
0: All right, I guess we'll use TAC-1 here.
2: Yeah, as soon as you guys are close, we can start.
0: We're sitting on the gravel, County 16 down here. I just got to get my flare pants on.

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1: 355, I copy.
0: Pepper.

0: Got anybody?
1: About a half mile back. Nothing on me, though.
2: All right, I got three out here. I'm going to send them.

0: Yeah, I got one coming up here about a half mile.
1: Yeah, all clear here.
0: Sending one.

0: 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Right?
1: Juan Van Marano, white, 470 Gwyn.
0: 10-8 unit service.
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0: Ironing, Mike.
1: Yeah, P798, Gale.
2: Hey, just about here. I'll send him here. One, sending one pickup.
3: SP7, Angman.
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2: Correct.
1: Can you give me a 21 reference to oversized load? I have a driver with me.
2: Remember.
3: Sending.

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1: 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Sending one.

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0: Yeah, Lord. Just one pickup, Mike.

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1: 2772, got me.
2: Sending.
3: Marshall 2350, cars for a stall. It's close to the fog line. Highway 23, about mile marker 51 south of Florence. Pick up on a camper with a flat tire. They're trying to change it on the driver's side of the camper out in the lane of traffic.
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1: 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I'll send them both. Sending.

0: 72.
1: Yeah, send whatever you have, Mike. I have nothing.
0: Okay, I got a couple more coming up here. I gotta wait till they get here.
2: 596 Marshall.
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1: 1370.
0: Sending two.

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1: Yeah, I got a motorcycle coming up here. I'll let you know.

Got one more straggler. Black Equinox.

0: I'm going to try to jump ahead, Mike.
1: I'll tell you to get moved up.

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Yep, copy that.

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1: Yeah, I got two of them. Send it.
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0: You can send yours, Mike.
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0: 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It's all yours.
1: Presenting to...

0: Semi is the last one, Mike. I'm going to move it down.
1: You want to send that tanker, go ahead. I only got one here.
2: Yeah, I'll get that tanker to go by, too.

0: Dior pickup.
1: Went with summer temp, Ryan and Jorge to Wilmer 1. We think we found the trailer in the Litchfield lot. It says Wilmer on it. Just confirming that that's what it is.
2: What's the number on it?
1: Two, one, three, zero.
3: 1200 units, 2200 units, and hutch fire needed for an accident. Highway 15, Airport Road. Unknown where exactly it's at. It was an iPhone crash detection. All we know is that airbags were deployed and there's a bloody nose. Unknown further. You could use ML3 in the balcony clear 1347.
2: Yeah, that should be the one.
1: All right, perfect. Sounds good. Thank you.
4: I'm Chief 1 McLeod. I got the page. I'll be en route, Highway 15 and Airport Road. Switching to ML3.
3: 1347.
5: Sending one.
6: State Patrol, Lesueur DOT. State Lesueur DOT.
5: I got a tanker coming up. I'm going to slow him down a little bit, and then I'll send him.
7: That's Big 10 4.
8: Lesueur 2, go ahead.
6: All right, debris. Be southbound 169 at the 78-mile marker up by Lesueur for a metal box in the lane of traffic.
5: Sending two.
8: Okay. I'll get some of that.
6: Temper, thanks, 1348.

0: Hutchinson, cruise over Coltrane and Hutchinson, Highway 15 and Airport Road on a PI.
1: 2773 received an in route.
0: 2773,
2: 1349. Okay, 2240 cars for 1050 possible 52 Highway 15 and Airport Road. One vehicle is blocking fire and medical route. Last one.
0: 1350. 2772 Biscayne.
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0: 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We're going to be dropping down to a first responder out of service.
2: Copy, I logged out. 371, I'll have to pull you off of the Glencoe discharge. You can have the Bisky.
0: 371 copies.
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1: 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Sending.
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4: Sending for shift.
5: Yeah. Afternoon, 1357.
0: Sending one for the Jeep with the Lurucci.
6: 44 main kill.
5: Woo! Speed 44.
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7: That's his Marsha.
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8: Touch line to touch crew.
3: Good. Command copies, engine 2, you're on scene. Straddle the yellow lines, right in the middle there.
0: Silver Jeep Cherokee.
8: I need a couple guys to take some barrels up to Gassel in front of Casey's. There is a drain that you will see going into one of their driveways. You will see it's sunken and there's a bump there. We need to get some barrels up right there, please.
0: I'm going to scoot ahead, but it looks clear, Mike.
9: Then for try to get a hold of Wolf, we're going to grab parts right now in Wilmer. We're almost to Wilmer for Brent.
8: 10-4. Otherwise, I guess, too, if we...
0: It's all clear behind me.
9: Yeah, I got it.
0: Sending 2.
8: Do you know with Jason, or I did see Joe around the shop here, but now I can't find him. Who's with you?
9: I'm by myself, and I just went through Dassel, so I'll swing her back around and go through and go down and grab the barrels. I was just looking at where we needed to go yet on 15.

0: attending.
1: Oh, no, thank you for doing that. That's great. Yeah, we just, there's going to be, we're not going to be doing the work, but we just need to get some barrels there. You'll see, I do believe it's not the first driveway going east. I believe it's the second driveway that you go into the east. You'll see it.
0: Yeah, I'll look at it now since I'm up here, just so I got a little head start for when I grab the barrels.
2: 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Standing.
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0: Highway 15 will be shut down. Detours are in place at the airport on 15 and then 145th and 15.
1: 10-4, 1404.
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0: 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Station, go ahead. 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

0: KO-2220 Garza information on a driving complaint. Westbound Highway 60, a mile marker 117, on a Chevy Tahoe, silver in color, Minnesota plate 8, Boy George 999, crossing center and following variant speed. Westbound 60, mile marker 117, information time at 1412.
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1: Indicator 2220 Gardens for installing on blocking. Northbound 22 at Highway 83. Black SUV on the shoulder. Color stayed there in a on spot. So called in my passerby. Still occupying.
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1: 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It's the middle.
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4: 2202,
1: Captain. Copy. You can show all fire units clear of the car accident scene. I'm going to be taking the two elderly occupants of the one vehicle and dropping them off at Culver's just up the road here to get them out of the heat until their ride gets here.
4: Copy, 1429.

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0: Sending.

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1: Hi, Odessa, I was in this pickup too.
0: Not 100% sure, Dean, but the filters might just show up. Just to give you a heads up, we'll just have to find a spot to put them, I guess.
1: Yeah, me pickup.
2: All right, 10-4. That's fine. We'll figure it out.
3: Thank you.
1: Sending.

0: That's Chief Lynn McLeod.
1: Sending.
2: Chief Lynn.
0: I dropped off both occupants at Culver's, and you can clear ML3.
2: 1484.
1: I got one coming up. Everyone send that one too. Once he gets here.
3: Three still one's in at the hospital.
2: 1435.
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1: I got it. 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
2: Copy that.
0: Yeah.

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1: So if you're going to stay in that lane or not?
2: Copy at 1452.

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1: All right, I'll work my way over a little.

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0: Marshall 236, your repairs information on a driving complaint. Westbound Highway 212, mile marker 25. On a blue cab, white trailer, semi, traveling at a high rate of speed, almost sideswipe DRP. Westbound 212, mile marker 25, information time at 1456.
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2: I'll be 10-7 for a little bit.
0: 1457. Chevy Bolt SUV, last one.

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2: Right.
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2: 10-4.
0: I've got a pickup in the driveway here. I don't know which way it's going. It's going my way. I got another mail caller. You catch that, Mike? I got another mail caller.
3: I have nothing.
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0: Hey, it's Andrew's, Mike.
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0: Sending.
2: 379-377, you want to change that order from 2 to 3? That air conditioner is not cooling.
3: All right, 10-4.
0: One pickup.

0: 1714 Marshall.
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0: 371 Biscay, 2773, one coming out of Hachia.
1: Everyone copy. Copy that, and out.

0: Are you doing all right up there, Mike? 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
1: Oh, I'm hanging in there.
0: At least you got some cloud cover. That helps. Yeah, it's toasty.

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0: 10-7, have a good day.
2: 15-10, have a good day. 22-20 cars informational, then I'm driving complaint eastbound 14 near Lookout Drive on a white Hyundai, plate given of John Yellow 491. Almost swiped the RP, then brake checked and took off at a high rate of speed. Eastbound 14 from Lookout, information I'm at 15-10.

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0: Unit 5, Unit 4.
1: Black Prius, last one.
0: Go on. You want me to hang out by this cutout until you find out for sure?

0: Brian, what do you got for a time? 3:25. Yeah, I think we're getting close to the end here because it takes over an hour to pick up signs. You want me to tell them back there? Just go see what they say.
1: Sending.
0: 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I'll talk to him.

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1: 1525. 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
0: No, I know. I'm just saying, just walk with your slow paddle out. 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

0: Steve Walter.
1: You can release yours, Mike. 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Crossover, Mike.

0: Okay. 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
1: Two is off right now. Can I help you? This is one.
0: I'm just curious. We just got done here. I'm going to drop Mike off at Dan's pickup. They came and swapped trucks. Did she still got to get that coal patch trailer, or did they come and get that pickup and get it ready?
1: They took care of that.
0: All right, I'll just drop them and we'll have the Wilmer.
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0: Polar One, got a copy.
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0: On the way back, what's the plan? Are we out using this tomorrow? Do you want to refill the oil, and are we switching trucks?

0: Yeah, the plan is to use it again tomorrow, and no, we won't switch trucks. You're talking about the one pulling the air patcher?
1: Yes, one or two made it sound like don't refill this one. We're going to switch over to the 218-507. But I want to make sure.
0: Okay, well then let's figure on that. Just leave it as is, and then we'll figure it out in the morning.
1: Ten four. I'll get back and get it all refueled, and if we got time, we'll get it filled with oil too.
0: 10-4. Appreciate it.

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1: Good afternoon, 1556.
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1: 10-4.
2: CP77373, I'm on that way by that way, so I'll help Rich.
1: Copy.
2: Do you copy, Rich? I'll meet you there. What room are we on? 112?
0: 112.
2: 10-4. I'll meet you there.

0: State Patrol St. James DOT. State Patrol to St. James DOT is still on the air.
1: St. James 2, go ahead.
0: This is for a debris call. If you still have somebody out and tire debris in the lane of traffic, northbound Highway 15, just north of Malfunction Junction, or eastbound Highway 60.
1: Copy that. We'll get a look at it. Thank you.
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0: State Patrol Worthington DOT. State Patrol, the Worthington DOT is down there.
1: Make up.
0: Worthington 1. For a debris call. A couple of dead dogs on the shoulder. Eastbound I-90 at mile marker 50.
1: Ten 7, have a good night.
0: Have a good night, 16-4.
1: Eastbound at the mile marker 50-90, two dead dogs. We'll take care of them.
0: Never appreciate it. Yeah, they said it's on the overpass. Possibly fell off a rendering truck.
1: 10-4.
0: And I apologize, not dogs, hogs. Me pigs, not dogs. My bad.
1: Okay, that was on Mainline 90, or did you say the overpass at the 50?
0: Yeah, 10-4. Eastbound I-90, mile marker 50. For two pigs that are off a rendering truck.
1: 10-4.

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2: We have a moment. This drunk show that we're in the Health Metro Division. Could you make that the Hutchinson, please?
1: You bet. 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
2: NK over 2220 cars, first stall, partially blocking. 68 Blue Earth County Road 45, semi partially blocking the roadway.
3: 505, 22 Madison.
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2: Sure.

Mankato, 2220 car is for a damage to property. Happened westbound Highway 60, mile marker 98. It's going to be a white Honda Tucson needing a tow. They hit the piece of metal on the road. They did move it out from to the shoulder.

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0: Sounds like Lake Crystal Officer is going to be handling it weekend 22.
1: Copy. 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
0: Logging out for end of shift. Have a good night.
1: You too.
2: Six hundred from 27.75.
1: Gone.
2: Good evening, dispatch. Logging in. It was duty until 05, and there will be a crew change.
1: Copy.
3: Six hundred for 7-1. We'll be logging out for the end of shift. Have a good night.
1: You too.
4: SB 431, Marshall.
0: SB 431.
4: 10-7. Have a good night.
0: 1800. 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
0: Copy, here, I'll set.

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0: partial 23-10-23, 20 cars in full, and the other driving complaints going westbound on Highway 60 from Windham for a maroon Ford SUV with a Minnesota Edward Charles Charles, 802, over center and fog. Information at 1819.
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0: Marshall, 2350 cars for an animal on the roadway. It's going to be Highway 23 just south of Lynn. For a golden retriever on the road, two cars almost got in an accident trying to avoid hitting the dog.
1: Two copy, run for Marshall.
0: Eighteen 24.

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0: 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Have a good night.
1: 1850. Have a good night.